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As how much money is this movie going to make this weekend? We'll talk. Also, new Jelly Roll starting things up with Luke Combs, number one in Faribault.

0: 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That's taking time to appreciate how many people are going to be seeing Spider-Man this weekend. That's tracking 260 million to 280 million domestically. This weekend alone, the new movie hitting theaters.
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0: 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That new from Jelly Roll called Hands Up. 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Yes, globally, it'll be set just under $500 million worldwide. So many families going to go see it. I will say there's a new trend that you have to be careful about, where you pretty much do a handstand, you put your feet on the wall, and try to, with the other hand, do the Spider-Man. If you're over 30, please don't try this without a pillow or a soft place underneath you.
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K99.1 FM, Jordan Knight with New Country Nights. Love hearing just how amazing this country is with the Pledge of Allegiance said at 7 a.m. back Monday morning. Our own kids in the Miami Valley reciting the Pledge of Allegiance, sponsored by Warren County Veterans Services.

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5: 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The party's going to kick off at 7 o'clock and run through 11. British Car Day, that's happening over Eastwood Metro Park. That's in Riverside. This is going to be happening on Saturday. Vendors and swap meet, full service concession stand, children's activities, and all kinds of fun stuff. That show's going to kick off at 9 a.m. and run through 4. Dayton Fruit Fest, that's happening this weekend. 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

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Vandalia is making sure to put in their favorite songs thanks to Land of Illusion Aqua Adventures. We hear from Kenny Chesney. This song, Carry On, for your Friday night.

FM. Jordan Knight with New Country Nights, tracking Bailey Zimmerman canceling the leg of his tour, having people wonder if he's okay. He says he's focusing on his family. Certainly, thoughts and prayers are with him. Here's Chevy Silverado.

0: K99.1 FM, Jordan Knight, New Country Nights at Riley Green. Think as you drunk? Anything you want to hear tonight, please make your voice heard, okay? In Tip City, try to get one of your favorites on. 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
10: 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Lebanon Blues Festival is going to be happening in downtown Lebanon this weekend. 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Friday 5 to 11 and Saturday 11 to 11. There's going to be an adult pool party that's over at Eastview Rec. 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You bring a side dish to share. It's going to be rock night. Full night of music, swimming, 50-50 showdown, and all kinds of fun stuff. The party's going to kick off at 7 o'clock and run through 11. British Car Day, that's happening over Eastwood Metro Park. That's in Riverside. This is going to be happening on Saturday. Vendors and swap meet, full-service concession stand, children's activities, and all kinds of fun stuff. That show's going to kick off at 9 a.m. and run through 4. Dayton Fruit Fest, that's happening this weekend. It's going to be at the Witty Creation Celebrations in Dayton. 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

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As Ella Langley's coming with Cameron Marlowe and Lacey K. Booth. The Dandelion Tour that's stopping through at Columbus on September 25th has your ways to win tickets.

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0: K99.1 FM. That is Stella Lefty, Boston, and Wes Carrollton. The songs that you want for your Friday night that are perfect. Glad that we could get them in. Just give me a couple minutes. I'll make sure to do that for you. You know, the Dayton Flyers men's basketball team, a big ranking got dropped this week. The 21st in the country, the average attendance, 13,242. This culmination of the attendance as 238,000 through the season, last season, as Dayton sold out every regular season game, which we have to be proud of. Out of any of the colleges, we have the most school spirit out of any our size. Way to go, guys.
1: All the Luke. 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
5: 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Full night of music, swimming, 50-50 showdown, and all kinds of fun stuff. The party's going to kick off at 7 o'clock and run through 11. British Car Day, that's happening over Eastwood Metro Park. That's in Riverside. This is going to be happening on Saturday. Vendors and swap meet, full service concession stand, children's activities, and all kinds of fun stuff. That show's going to kick off at 9 a.m. and run through 4. Dayton Fruit Fest, that's happening this weekend. It's going to be at the Witty Creation Celebrations in Dayton. 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Saturday and Sunday, both noon to 8. And movies topping the box office this week. We can include Odyssey, Moana, and Toy Story 5. 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

0: Hey there, Dayton. It's Luke Bryan, and this is my new song, Country and She Knows It.
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0: 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Girls that are just being themselves and how us guys get wrapped up in it. 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

Country Night, seeing Kenny Chesney. I have a new song with Megan Maroney. Yes, soon to be released. Excited for it with his new one right now, Carry On, and Xenia, number one.

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0: K99.1 FM, Jordan Knight with New Country Nights. That is Jelly Roll, hands up. You in Springfield, the song that you want, well, make sure to press play on that. It's minutes from now, but if you're looking for what is there to watch this weekend, there's going to be more and more live sports headed to Netflix. They made the announcement. They recently agreed to pay $200 million for the rights to stream the 2027 Women's World Cup after the Men's World Cup. As you could figure, had everybody focused in on it. Maybe a good investment. The Women's World Cup, excited to see it take hold next year.
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3: 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Lebanon Blues Festival is going to be happening in downtown Lebanon this weekend. 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Friday 5 to 11 and Saturday 11 to 11. There's going to be an adult pool party that's over at Eastview Rec. 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You bring a side dish to share. It's going to be rock night. Full night of music, swimming, 50-50 showdown, and all kinds of fun stuff. The party's going to kick off at 7 o'clock and run through 11. British Car Day, that's happening over Eastwood Metro Park. That's in Riverside. This is going to be happening on Saturday. Vendors and swap meet, full service concession stand, children's activities, and all kinds of fun stuff. That show's going to kick off at 9 a.m. and run through 4. Dayton Fruit Fest, that's happening this weekend. It's going to be at the Witty Creation Celebrations in Dayton. 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Saturday and Sunday, both noon to 8. And movies topping the box office this week. It can include Odyssey, Moana, and Toy Story 5. 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
1: So great getting a chance to download the K99.1 FM app, being a part of the show in Kettering, Northridge, Tip City, and Moraine. All agreeing, Jason Aldean's Don't Tell On Me should be the number one song to close things out. Yes. Enjoy tonight. Dylan James is up after.

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4: 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Got a call with some bad news. Marriage that didn't work out. And I'm like trying not to bawl my eyes out.

0: It's Del Lefty Boston here on New Country, K99.1 FM. Happy Saturday morning, y'all. We have made it to the weekend. It's Sultan hanging out with you. And I don't know about you guys, but the new Spider-Man movie, Brand New Day, came out the other day. And domestically, it's tracking to get $280 million this opening weekend. And globally, $470 million across the world. But honestly, I'm not that big of a Spider-Man person. I don't know about you guys. Are you Spider-Man people? Let me know in the open mic.
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7: 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You bring a side dish to share. It's going to be rock night. Full night of music, swimming, 50-50 showdown, and all kinds of fun stuff. The party's going to kick off at 7 o'clock and run through 11. British Car Day, that's happening over Eastwood Metro Park. That's in Riverside. This is going to be happening on Saturday. Vendors and swap meet, full service concession stand, children's activities, and all kinds of fun stuff. That show's going to kick off at 9 a.m. and run through 4. Dayton Fruit Fest, that's happening this weekend. It's going to be at the Witty Creation Celebrations in Dayton. You can celebrate summer with 2 days of fresh fruit, local vendors, crafts, delicious treats, fun activities, all kinds of fun stuff. Saturday and Sunday, both noon to 8. And movies topping the box office this week. We can include Odyssey, Moana, and Toy Story 5. 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

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Dalton hanging out with you this Saturday morning, and I'm going to a concert later today. It's going to be the Chris Stapleton and Lainey Wilson concert. Very excited for it. If you want to win a pair of tickets, go to K99.1 FM.

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3: 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It's going to be rock night. Full night of music, swimming, 50-50 showdown, and all kinds of fun stuff. The party's going to kick off at 7 o'clock and run through 11. British Car Day, that's happening over Eastwood Metro Park. That's in Riverside. This is going to be happening on Saturday. Vendors and swap meet, full service concession stand, children's activities, and all kinds of fun stuff. That show's going to kick off at 9 a.m. and run through 4. Dayton Fruit Fest, that's happening this weekend. It's going to be at the Witty Creation Celebrations in Dayton. 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Saturday and Sunday, both noon to 8. And movies stopping the box office this weekend include Odyssey, Moana, and Toy Story 5. 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

horseback. 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

0: 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Hey, it's Alton hanging out with you this Saturday morning. Y'all, we have made it to the weekend. Very happy for that. Anyway, Costco rolled out a new Vanilla Cookie Crunch Sundae. 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I don't have a Costco membership, and this might get me to buy a new Costco membership. 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
5: 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You bring a side dish to share. It's going to be rock night. Full night of music, swimming, 50-50 showdown, and all kinds of fun stuff. The party's going to kick off at 7 o'clock and run through 11. British Car Day, that's happening over Eastwood Metro Park. That's in Riverside. This is going to be happening on Saturday. Vendors and swap meet, full service concession stand, children's activities, and all kinds of fun stuff. That show's going to kick off at 9 a.m. and run through 4. Dayton Fruit Fest, that's happening this weekend. It's going to be at the Witty Creation Celebrations in Dayton. 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Saturday and Sunday, both noon to 8. And movies topping the box office this weekend include Odyssey, Moana, and Toy Story 5. 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I'm Cato.
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All right, y'all, join us this Tuesday, August the 4th at Good Time Charlie's in Miamisburg. 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

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We got a complete list of stuff going on around the Miami Valley. 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

0: It's Riley Green, Think As You Drunk, right here on New Country. It's K99.1 FM. Dalton hanging out with you this Saturday morning. And this is going to be really controversial, but one of my favorite restaurants, Golden Corral, planning to expand their restaurants. They have 348 restaurants nationwide, and they're looking to convert former Red Lobsters and TGI Fridays into their new Golden Corral restaurants. You know, with COVID, I thought they were all wiped out, but there's still a few in the Miami Valley. I know there's one up at the Fairfield Commons. I love Golden Corral. I don't know about you guys, but I personally love it.
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4: 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Lebanon Blues Festival is going to be happening in downtown Lebanon this weekend. 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Friday 5 to 11 and Saturday 11 to 11. There's going to be an adult pool party that's over at Eastview Rec. 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Main food is going to be provided. You bring a side dish to share. It's going to be rock night. Full night of music, swimming, 50-50 showdown, and all kinds of fun stuff. The party's going to kick off at 7 o'clock and run through 11. British Car Day, that's happening over Eastwood Metro Park. That's in Riverside. This is going to be happening on Saturday. Vendors and swap meet, full service concession stand, children's activities, and all kinds of fun stuff. That show's going to kick off at 9 a.m. and run through 4. Dayton Fruit Fest, that's happening this weekend. It's going to be at the Witty Creation Celebrations in Dayton. You can celebrate summer with 2 days of fresh fruit, local vendors, crafts, delicious treats, fun activities, all kinds of fun stuff. Saturday and Sunday, both noon to 8. And movies stopping the box office this weekend include Odyssey, Moana, and Toy Story 5. 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

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Dalton hanging out with you this morning. And join us Monday morning right after Nancy and Woody's New Country Mornings with our commercial-free workday kickoff sponsored by Oasis Homebuyers. 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

0: Hey there, Dayton. It's Luke Bryan, and this is my new song, Country and She Knows It.
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0: It's just about fun. Girls that are just being themselves and how us guys get wrapped up in it. It's a great song to see everybody out there dancing.

0: It's Del Lethy, Boston here on New Country, K99.1 FM. It's all I'm hanging out with you this Saturday morning. Netflix recently agreeing to pay $200 million for the rights to stream the 2027 Women's World Cup. And I, you know, honestly, I'm not a big soccer fan, and I also don't have a subscription to Netflix. So either way, I guess I'm not watching the Women's World Cup.
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0: 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Hi there, it's Nancy with my longtime friend Josh. He's one of the owners of Square One Salon, where the four-corner focus is truly the heartbeat.
1: Well, Square One, really, our focus is on family. 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

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It's Dalton here on K99.1 FM. Happy Saturday morning. Parker McCollum, if you haven't seen it, about to have a second child. Very exciting for him and his wife. Congrats to them. And he did get to play at Red Rocks, which he was really excited to do.

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0: 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Happy Saturday morning. It's Alton hanging out with you here on August 1st, the 213th day of the year, 152 days remaining until 2027, just in case 2026 isn't your year. You never know. 37 days left of summer, and it's quickly coming to an end. I'm getting really upset. Well, I guess there's 37 days left until Labor Day, but I consider that technically the end of summer. Today is National Girlfriends Day, so happy National Girlfriends Day to Bella, my girlfriend. She just had hip surgery, and she is recovering, so hopefully that goes well, and I see her soon.
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5: 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Full night of music, swimming, 50-50 showdown, and all kinds of fun stuff. The party's going to kick off at 7 o'clock and run through 11. British Car Day, that's happening over Eastwood Metro Park. That's in Riverside. This is going to be happening on Saturday. Vendors and swap meet, full service concession stand, children's activities, and all kinds of fun stuff. That show's going to kick off at 9 a.m. and run through 4. Dayton Fruit Fest, that's happening this weekend. It's going to be at the Witty Creation Celebrations in Dayton. 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Saturday and Sunday, both noon to 8. And movies topping the box office this week can include Odyssey, Moana, and Toy Story 5. 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

0: Taylor Swift, and this is my new song, I Knew It, I Knew You. But I knew it, I knew you. The song I Knew It, I Knew You came about because I was lucky enough to get to see a version of Toy Story 5. I immediately really identified with the characters, namely Jessie, and I wanted to write a song from her perspective.
1: Kate.

0: 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It is the Boz Man. Thanks so much for getting up bright and early with me. Hey, did you hear about the new purple Oreo with brown sugar pancake cream is out on the shelves right now? It's a limited edition cookie, the first for Oreo. Its filling is inspired by a Korean sweet pancake. Can't they just keep it just the same, just the white cream? Hey, good morning.
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3: 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Lebanon Blues Festival is going to be happening in downtown Lebanon this weekend. 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There's going to be an adult pool party that's over at Eastview Rec. 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Main food is going to be provided. You bring a side dish to share. It's going to be rock night. Full night of music, swimming, 50-50 showdown, and all kinds of fun stuff. The party's going to kick off at 7 o'clock and run through 11. British Car Day, that's happening over Eastwood Metro Park. That's in Riverside. This is going to be happening on Saturday. Vendors and swap meet, full-service concession stand, children's activities, and all kinds of fun stuff. That show's going to kick off at 9 a.m. and run through 4. Dayton Fruit Fest, that's happening this weekend. It's going to be at the Witte Creation Celebrations in Dayton. 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And movies topping the box office this weekend include Odyssey, Moana, and Toy Story 5. 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

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It is the Buzz Man, and you can join Nancy at Xenia Harley Davidson for the Bridges and Back Roads ride for the Cares for Kids Radiothon. 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

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It is the Buzz Man, and every weekday at 7 a.m., the Miami Valley Kids recite the Pledge of Allegiance. It's brought to you by the Warren County Veteran Services.

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It is the Buzz Man, and the next Unplugged at Good Time Charlie's in Miamisburg is happening this Tuesday with McCoy Moore. 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
3: 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The next one's happening Monday morning, 7:30 with Nancy and Woody. It's all brought to you by Joseph Airport Toyota Hyundai. People love that thing. It's Jason Aldean now on K99.1 FM.

0: New Country K99.1 FM. It is the Buzz Man. And did you hear somebody in West Central Florida on Tuesday won the Mega Millions jackpot, over $800 million? Well, tonight could be your night. The Powerball drawing, over $700 million. Remember, if you don't play, you can't win. Hey, good morning.
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6: 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Lebanon Blues Festival is going to be happening in downtown Lebanon this weekend. 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Full night of music, swimming, 50-50 showdown, and all kinds of fun stuff. The party's going to kick off at 7 o'clock and run through 11. British Car Day, that's happening over Eastwood Metro Park. That's in Riverside. This is going to be happening on Saturday. Vendors and swap meet, full-service concession stand, children's activities, and all kinds of fun stuff. That show's going to kick off at 9 a.m. and run through 4. Dayton Fruit Fest, that's happening this weekend. It's going to be at the Witte Creation Celebrations in Dayton. 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

Live is happening Thursday, August the 6th, all to support Crayons to Classrooms. It's going to be happening at the Walmarts in Sugar Creek and Miller Lane. Make sure you stop on by and say hello. It's Ella and Morgan.

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Why is he

Max sitting over on the side of the stage, one song left, and then I was going out, got a call with some bad news, marriage that didn't work out, and I'm like,

0: 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It is the Buzz Man, and kind of a happy, sad day for me. My mom celebrating in heaven her 93rd birthday today. She passed away in 2009, but I think about her all the time, as I'm sure people that have lost their parents feel. So happy birthday to you, Mom. Hey, good morning.
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3: 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Lebanon Blues Festival is going to be happening in downtown Lebanon this weekend. 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Full night of music, swimming, 50-50 showdown, and all kinds of fun stuff. The party's going to kick off at 7 o'clock and run through 11. British Car Day, that's happening over Eastwood Metro Park. That's in Riverside. This is going to be happening on Saturday. Vendors and swap meet, full-service concession stand, children's activities, and all kinds of fun stuff. That show's going to kick off at 9 a.m. and run through 4. Dayton Fruit Fest, that's happening this weekend. It's going to be at the Witte Creation Celebrations in Dayton. You can celebrate summer with 2 days of fresh fruit, local vendors, crafts, delicious treats, fun activities, all kinds of fun stuff. Saturday and Sunday, both noon to 8. And movies topping the box office this weekend include Odyssey, Moana, and Toy Story 5. 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

Country K99.1 FM. It is the Boss Man and this lady, Ella Langley. Man, is she the hottest thing in country music? Probably music. She's going to be in Columbus. You could win tickets. 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

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It is the Boss Man, and you can join Nancy at Xenia Harley-Davidson for the Bridges and Backroads ride for the Cares for Kids Radiothon. 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

0: 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It is the Buzz Man, and I've been to the Ohio State Fair, which, by the way, is going on right now one time, and that was back in 1982. Yeah, a long time ago. I was in broadcasting school here in town. We actually got press passes, got to go on the bus with the Beach Boys. It was absolutely awesome. If you get a chance, swing on by the State Fair.
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7: 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The party's going to kick off at 7 o'clock and run through 11. British Car Day, that's happening over Eastwood Metro Park. That's in Riverside. This is going to be happening on Saturday. Vendors and swap meet, full service concession stand, children's activities, and all kinds of fun stuff. That show's going to kick off at 9 a.m. and run through 4. Dayton Fruit Fest, that's happening this weekend. It's going to be at the Witte Creation Celebrations in Dayton. 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

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Hello there, it's the Buzz Man, and a reminder to join Nancy coming up here at 10 o'clock. She's going to be out at Xenia Harley-Davidson for the Bridges and Backroads Ride for the Cares for Kids Radiothon. 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
0: Yeah, it's coming up in about 10 minutes. Right now, it's Ella Langley and Choosing Texas on K99.1 FM. 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
4: 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Lebanon Blues Festival is going to be happening in downtown Lebanon this weekend. 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There's going to be an adult pool party that's over at Eastview Rec. 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Full night of music, swimming, 50-50 showdown, and all kinds of fun stuff. The party's going to kick off at 7 o'clock and run through 11. British Car Day, that's happening over Eastwood Metro Park. That's in Riverside. This is going to be happening on Saturday. Vendors and swap meet, full service concession stand, children's activities, and all kinds of fun stuff. That show's going to kick off at 9 a.m. and run through 4. Dayton Fruit Fest, that's happening this weekend. It's going to be at the Witte Creation Celebrations in Dayton. You can celebrate summer with 2 days of fresh fruit, local vendors, crafts, delicious treats, fun activities, all kinds of fun stuff. Saturday and Sunday, both noon to 8. And movies topping the box office this weekend include Odyssey, Moana, and Toy Story 5. 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

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It's Jesse Lee back again, kicking off your weekend. It's a Saturday morning. We've got MacArthur, Hardy, Eric Church, Morgan Wallen, Tim McGraw. 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

0: K99.1 FM, the station you can count on for new country in the Miami Valley. Parker McCollum, brand new stuff from him right there, killing me. Clark County Fair wrapped up yesterday. Butler and Shelby County Fairs wrapping up today. Out in Preble County, that fair kicks off today. Auglaize and Greene Counties kicking off tomorrow. I used to go to the Greene County Fair all the time as a kid. Always one of my favorites.
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2: 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Lebanon Blues Festival is going to be happening in downtown Lebanon this weekend. 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Friday 5 to 11 and Saturday 11 to 11. There's going to be an adult pool party that's over at Eastview Rec. 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You bring a side dish to share. It's going to be rock night. Full night of music, swimming, 50-50 showdown, and all kinds of fun stuff. The party's going to kick off at 7 o'clock and run through 11. British Car Day, that's happening over Eastwood Metro Park. That's in Riverside. This is going to be happening on Saturday. Vendors and swap meet, full service concession stand, children's activities, and all kinds of fun stuff. That show's going to kick off at 9 a.m. and run through 4. Dayton Fruit Fest, that's happening this weekend. It's going to be at the Witte Creation Celebrations in Dayton. 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

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Jesse Lee playing what you want to hear across the Miami Valley this Saturday morning. Here's Luke Combs. It's Be By You. 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

I knew I'd see her around. I'd be at some party, she'd show up and I'd be walking out. Or across some parking lot, hiding behind her sister. I'd look up, she'd be at the red light beside me in that white Maxima with a sticker on the back. I'd act

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But now it's like these county lines closing in on me. I see them everywhere together. It's hitting a little too close to home. She's so far gone, but she didn't go far. 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

0: 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That is Hands Up. My name is Jesse Lee. This weekend is SummerSlam. I'm excited. Big wrestling fan, of course. I've talked about it in the past. So tonight, tomorrow night, I've got plans. Don't bother me. I'm going to be chilling out in my house. Got the big TV with SummerSlam on. Got some pizza probably going to be ordered. I don't know. We're going to have some fun. Yeah, big weekend for me, of course.
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5: Nancy here on a Saturday morning at Xenia Harley-Davidson, where we are doing the Bridges and Backroads benefit ride for Dayton Children's Hospital. Nick, looks a little ominous, but we still plan on going ahead, right?
6: Yeah, we're still going to go forward. We ride in the rain all the time anyways, so let's do it for a good reason. 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That's very important to us and myself personally here, so we're going to go for it.
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5: 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In the meantime, you got a lot of stuff coming up here at Xenia of Harley-Davidson, right?
6: Oh, yeah. Our next big thing is our yearly anniversary party. We have so much going on that day between food trucks and events and music and games for kids. A lot of stuff. Too much stuff to really get into all the time. So come on out August 15th.
5: Okay.
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5: I wonder who did that. Okay. Thanks, Nick. So we're still doing this Bridges and Backroads benefit ride until you hear different. So come on out. Xenia Harley-Davidson is the place to be. 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
9: 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Lebanon Blues Festival is going to be happening in downtown Lebanon this weekend. 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Full night of music, swimming, 50-50 showdown, and all all kinds of fun stuff. The party's going to kick off at 7 o'clock and run through 11. British Car Day, that's happening over Eastwood Metro Park. That's in Riverside. This is going to be happening on Saturday. Vendors and swap meet, full service concession stand, children's activities, and all kinds of fun stuff. That show's going to kick off at 9 a.m. and run through 4. Dayton Fruit Fest, that's happening this weekend. It's going to be at the Witty Creation Celebrations in Dayton. You can celebrate summer with 2 days of fresh fruit, local vendors, crafts, delicious treats, fun activities, all kinds of fun stuff. Saturday and Sunday, both noon to 8. 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

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Coming up next Tuesday, our next Unplugged at Good Time Charlie's in Miamisburg with McCoy Moore. Starts at 6. It's free, but make sure you have your ID. It's 21 and up. So, see you there.

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0: 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Girls that are just being themselves and how us guys get wrapped up in it. It's a great song to see.

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4: Anybody sneezy out here at Xenia Harley-Davidson? It's a wet one for our Bridges and Backroads Tour. Kim, we're going to have to pivot, right?
5: 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For safety reasons, you know, we want to be able to make sure that all the riders are okay. We don't have any problems. So we're going to pivot. We're going to look for October 10th. We're going to postpone this event and have everybody come back.
4: 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But you have so many other wonderful things that are coming up.
5: 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We have a ton of events coming up. 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That's our anniversary party. 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You're going to get a free t-shirt from the dealership.
4: Okay. Yeah. Cool. And if folks want to find out all the things that you have going on, I mean, I stalk your website all the time, so I know there's a lot going on there.
5: 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You want to check us out. 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Follow us on our Facebook, on our Instagram, on our other social media aspects. You're going to see everything that we've got going on, and you're going to see all the fun that we have out here.
4: Okay, the Bridges and Backroads Benefit Ride is going to be moved to October 10th, but it's going to be a fabulous day, and it's going to benefit Dayton Children's Hospital. So if you want to stop out, we're out here at Xenia Harley-Davidson. I'm Nancy for K99.1.
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It's Jesse Lee with you this Saturday morning. Don't forget Nancy out at Xenia Harley Davidson for Bridges and Backroads. Ryan for the Cares for Kids Radiothon until noon. Stop by and say hey. Get into some more requests off the app. It's Jason Aldean. Don't tell

And we are proud to support local teachers at the Crayons to the Classroom School Supply Drive, August 6th, that's next Thursday. You can donate 9 a.m. to 6 p.m. at the Walmarts in Sugar Creek and Miller Lane. Say hey.

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It's Jesse Lee with you. We've got your requests on the way across the Miami Valley. Corey Kent and Coe Wetzel for Springfield. New Brantley Gilbert coming up in just a few minutes for Springboro.

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0: K99.1 FM, the station you can count on for new country in the Miami Valley. I'm Jesse Lee. That was Good Day. I'm brand new Brantley Gilmert for your Saturday morning. We have the first day of August underway. Can you believe we're already in August? I feel like this summer has just not happened at all. I guess I kind of feel like all the kids now. Again, haven't felt this way in a while. Summer just flying by. School already starting here in a couple weeks for a lot of people across the Miami Valley. Crazy.
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0: It's Nancy, and I am out here with my friend Kim, who is the queen and the general sales manager of Senior Harley Davidson. And we have planned a Bridges and Backroads benefit ride for today. It's going to be beautiful, going to be fun, and benefiting Dayton Children's Hospital. But Mother Nature, she's not cooperating.
1: She's definitely not cooperating with us today, but that's okay, because you know what? We're just going to switch it up. We're going to have everybody come back October the 10th. Hey, it'll be even better. It'll be fall weather. We'll see the beautiful leaves as we do the great ride.
0: You know what? Maybe some more folks who couldn't make it today will be able to make it that day, and they can, even if you haven't registered for today, you can register for October 10th, right?
1: Absolutely. Definitely. Reach out to Nick here at the dealership. You can go ahead and get pre-registered, so you'll be ready for October the 10th.
0: And I think a lot of folks may not have realized how much of a donation that you were making for Dayton Children's with this ride.
1: Yeah, absolutely. We love to support K99.1 and Dayton Children's. It is important to us to help all those kids. So, you know, guys, please come out. Join the ride. Come out and shop here at the dealership, because we're going to make all the donations and make sure we take care of the kids.
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0: Okay, come on out. If you don't, we're not going to ride today. Bridges and Backroads benefit ride will be October 10th. But we're out here hanging out, and we're having us a good time. And that's your son that's helping get the water off the top of the tent?
1: Yes, he's definitely helping. And, you know, we got a lot of great things going on here in the dealership. 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
1: Here's a look at what's happening around the Miami Valley this week. Lebanon Blues Festival is going to be happening in downtown Lebanon this weekend. 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Friday 5 to 11 and Saturday 11 to 11. 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You bring a side dish to share. It's going to be rock night. Full night of music, swimming, 50-50 showdown, and all kinds of fun stuff. The party's going to kick off at 7 o'clock and run through 11. British Car Day, that's happening over Eastwood Metro Park. That's in Riverside. This is going to be happening on Saturday. Vendors and swap meet, full service concession stand, children's activities, and all kinds of fun stuff. That show's going to kick off at 9 a.m. and run through 4. Dayton Fruit Fest, that's happening this weekend. It's going to be at the Witty Creation Celebrations in Dayton. 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

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My name

new country for the Miami Valley this Saturday morning. I'm Jesse Lee here on K99.1 FM. Had a request out of Sydney just a few minutes ago for Bottle Rockets. It's Scotty McCreary with

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3: Everybody, it's Nancy out here at Xenia Harley-Davidson for the Bridges and Backroads Benefit Ride, which we're postponing to October 10th because it is not an ideal day to ride. But Cheyenne, who is the marketing social queen, she is with Xenia Harley-Davidson. And I'll tell you what, even though we can't take the ride to benefit Dayton Children's Hospital, I think it's a good day to shop inside, right?
4: Oh, absolutely. Every day is a great day to shop inside.
3: Now, I noticed that you do all the social media. A lot of people have been buying bikes. Is this a good time to buy this time of year?
4: Oh, absolutely. I mean, it's always great to buy bikes in the summertime because that's the time that you get the most riding time. And, yeah.
3: And you know what? I know a lot of folks could come out and shop today, talk with a lot of the sales rep. They can meet you, get your picture taken because there's all kinds of great pictures online. But you could also be ready for when we do the Bridges and Backroads Benefit Ride October 10th. So you can get practiced up and ready to ride, right?
4: Yeah, of course. Yes.
3: So who does the most, in your opinion, Cheyenne, who does the most picking of the bikes? Is it the wife or the husband or who?
4: I would say it's probably the husband, but the wife definitely has a say in it, though.
3: Oh, she should. And I'll tell you what. And Cheyenne, be happy to show you a big selection they've got going on out there. You do a great job. Thank you so much. But the Bridges and Backroads Benefit Ride here at Xenia Harley-Davidson, we're moving to October 10th. Still going to benefit Dayton Children's Hospital. And what's the best website to go check out the upcoming events?
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3: All right. Thanks, Cheyenne. 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
0: 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We are Country Strong. 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

0: Stella Lefty with her new song, Boston, on New Country K99.1 FM. My name is Jesse Lee. Everything nowadays is just labeled as protein. Protein packed, extra protein, high protein, whatever. 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I love it.
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10: 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The party's going to kick off at 7 o'clock and run through 11. British Car Day, that's happening over Eastwood Metro Park. That's in Riverside. This is going to be happening on Saturday. Vendors and swap meet, full-service concession stand, children's activities, and all kinds of fun stuff. That show's going to kick off at 9 a.m. and run through 4. Dayton Fruit Fest, that's happening this weekend. It's going to be at the Witty Creation Celebrations in Dayton. 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

Hey, we've always got the latest country from Jason Aldean for the Miami Valley. We've got his new song anytime soon. It's the world premiere here on New Country K99.1 FM this Saturday afternoon. I'm Jesse Lee. If you like it, make sure you keep

Taylor Swift, and this is my new song, I Knew It, I Knew You. But I knew it, I knew you. The song I Knew It, I Knew You came about because I was lucky enough to get to see a version of Toy Story 5. I immediately really identified with the characters, namely Jessie, and I wanted to write a song from her perspective. K-95.

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Zach Brown Band, Tim McGraw, Brothers Osborne, Thomas Rhett, Brooks Dunn, Ella Langley, Brantley Gilbert, Dan and Shay. Yeah, a lot. Here's Bailey Zimmerman, Chevy Silverado.

Saturday. Good afternoon. It's Jesse Lee hanging with you on New Country K99.1 FM. It's the 1st of August. Somehow, I looked at the calendar and it's like, wow, July. I don't even feel like July happened. I don't even feel like June happened. I don't even feel like the summer has happened. It was Jason Aldean. Don't tell.

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At 7:30, we have our second date update. 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
1: 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I think it will be as exciting a year as I've ever had.

0: Ryan Ryan on your home for new country in the Miami Valley, K99.1 FM. Who's been enjoying this weather lately? I think this is like perfect summer weather, right around 80 degrees, upper 70s, low 80s, maybe right at 80. That's what it has been for the past couple of days. And no rain, I like it. I'm not a big fan of 90 degrees with like 115 heat index. No thanks.
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5: 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Full night of music, swimming, 50-50 showdown, and all kinds of fun stuff. The party's going to kick off at 7 o'clock and run through 11. British Car Day, that's happening over Eastwood Metro Park. That's in Riverside. This is going to be happening on Saturday. Vendors and swap meet, full-service concession stand, children's activities, and all kinds of fun stuff. That show's going to kick off at 9 a.m. and run through 4. Dayton Fruit Fest, that's happening this weekend. It's going to be at the Witty Creation Celebrations in Dayton. You can celebrate summer with 2 days of fresh fruit, local vendors, crafts, delicious treats, fun activities, all kinds of fun stuff. Saturday and Sunday, both noon to 8. And movies topping the box office this weekend include Odyssey, Moana, and Toy Story 5. 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

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I'm Jesse Lee, leaving you with MacArthur and Nate Daniels. He's here now. He'll be with you till 7 o'clock tonight. Put your request in for him right now on our app for the open mic. See you tomorrow. Bye.

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Of course, it is world premiere weekend of Jason Aldean's new music anytime soon. If you're listening for it, let us know what you think of it.

0: New country for the Miami Valley, K99.1 FM on a wet Saturday afternoon. That's all right. We got some great music for you. Riley Green, new stuff, Think As You Drunk. And coming up this Tuesday night, August 4th, it's August already, our next Unplugged, McCoy Moore, Good Time Charlie's Miamisburg, Sony Nashville's McCoy Moore, 6 o'clock. 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
4: 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Main food is going to be provided. You bring a side dish to share. It's going to be rock night. Full night of music, swimming, 50-50 showdown, and all kinds of fun stuff. The party's going to kick off at 7 o'clock and run through 11. British Car Day, that's happening over Eastwood Metro Park. That's in Riverside. This is going to be happening on Saturday. Vendors and swap meet, full-service concession stand, children's activities, and all kinds of fun stuff. That show's going to kick off at 9 a.m. and run through 4. Dayton Fruit Fest, that's happening this weekend. It's going to be at the Witty Creation Celebrations in Dayton. 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

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Bailey Zimmerman canceled the whole European leg of his tour that was supposed to run August to September. So he's got to deal with some family matters. 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

0: 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Lainey Wilson gets some help there from John Mayer and a phone, keys, wallet, Nate Daniels on this Saturday afternoon. And we're celebrating 250 of this great country all year long. We do it by playing the national anthem. 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And if you haven't heard it yet, please do Monday morning, 7 a.m. every weekday morning, Miami Valley kids reciting the Pledge of Allegiance, and that's sponsored by Warren County Veteran Services.
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12: 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Lebanon Blues Festival is going to be happening in downtown Lebanon this weekend. 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Main food is going to be provided. You bring a side dish to share. It's going to be rock night. Full night of music, swimming, 50-50 showdown, and all kinds of fun stuff. The party's going to kick off at 7 o'clock and run through 11. British Car Day, that's happening over Eastwood Metro Park. That's in Riverside. This is going to be happening on Saturday. Vendors and swap meet, full service concession stand, children's activities, and all kinds of fun stuff. That show's going to kick off at 9 a.m. and run through 4. Dayton Fruit Fest, that's happening this weekend. It's going to be at the Witte Creation Celebrations in Dayton. 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

0: 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It's going to be a good time. September 26th at Clark County Fairgrounds. How about this for a bill? Priscilla Block, Dalton Dover, Hastings, and the Matt Clarkson Band all there. And hopefully you'll be there too. 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
5: 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The party's going to kick off at 7 o'clock and run through 11. British Car Day, that's happening over Eastwood Metro Park. That's in Riverside. This is going to be happening on Saturday. Vendors and swap meet, full-service concession stand, children's activities, and all kinds of fun stuff. That show's going to kick off at 9 a.m. and run through 4. Dayton Fruit Fest, that's happening this weekend. It's going to be at the Witty Creation Celebrations in Dayton. 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

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You're ready for Domino's new garlic and herb ice cream. Yeah, I'll have to pass on that. 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

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We world premiered this one last weekend. Morgan Wallen.

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Sony Nashville's McCoy Moore. Going to be a good time. Charlie's Miamisburg. This is Tuesday night, 6 o'clock. Bring your ID. Got to be 21 to get in. Here's Kenny Chesney.

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0: Hey there, Dayton. It's Luke Bryan, and this is my new song, Country and She Knows It.
1: She country and she knows it.
0: It's just about fun. 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

0: New country for the Miami Valley, K99.1 FM. Luke Bryan, Country She Knows It, Nate Daniels right here. And we are so proud to support local teachers at the Crayons to Classroom School Supply Drive. That's on the way this Thursday, 9 a.m. to 6 p.m. When you're out and about, hit up the Walmart in Sugar Creek and the one up in Miller Lane 2. 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Say hey to Woody. He's got to be there from 10 to noon as well. We got all the details of what to, what's needed, where it is, and all that stuff. 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
4: 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The party's going to kick off at 7 o'clock and run through 11. British Car Day, that's happening over Eastwood Metro Park. That's in Riverside. This is going to be happening on Saturday. Vendors and swap meet, full service concession stand, children's activities, and all kinds of fun stuff. That show's going to kick off at 9 a.m. and run through 4. Dayton Fruit Fest, that's happening this weekend. 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

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The street team's going to be out there all over the Miami Valley this summer. When you see the K van, see what souvenirs they got for you, hit the QR code and win some more stuff there, too. And tell them Nate sent you. This is Bailey Zimmerman.

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Jason Aldean, we got a world premiere of his newest stuff anytime soon. 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Here he is, Don't Tell on Me.

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Back to school. It's happening soon. Here in the next few weeks, Bob Evans says that the average parent spends 7,000 minutes a year in the car through just school drop-offs and pickups. That's good to know as back to school comes out.

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Stella Lefty with Boston. Nate Daniels hanging out with you, and it's coming back Monday, but you can hear it anytime. The second date update. 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
10: 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The party's going to kick off at 7 o'clock and run through 11. British Car Day, that's happening over Eastwood Metro Park. That's in Riverside. This is going to be happening on Saturday. 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That show's going to kick off at 9 a.m. and run through 4. Dayton Fruit Fest, that's happening this weekend. It's going to be at the Witte Creation Celebrations in Dayton. 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Saturday and Sunday, both noon to 8. 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

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Tim McGraw bringing that to Pawn Shop Guitar Tour to Riverbend. That's going to be on Thursday, the 27th of August. That is coming up soon. 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

0: National Weather Service in Wilmington has issued a tornado warning for northeastern Franklin County, southeastern Union County, Indiana, northwestern Butler County, until 7:15 p.m. At 6:48 p.m., a severe thunderstorm capable of producing a tornado was located near Brookville, moving northeast at 35 miles an hour. Hazard, tornado. Source, radar indicated rotation. Impact, flying debris will be dangerous to those caught without shelter. Mobile homes will be damaged or destroyed. Damage to roofs, windows, and vehicles will occur. Tree damage is likely. Locations impacted include Oxford, Brookville, West College Corner, Salem, College Corner, Cedar Grove, Mount Carmel, Charlottesville, Billingsville, Mound State Recreation Area, Cottage Grove, and Mixersville. 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
7: This evening. Again, this is a broad area of rotation. As I zoom things out, we'll show you the radar across the rest of the Miami Valley. This is the only storm at the present moment that has any signs of severe weather happening. You can see we have some stronger storms up there into the Richmond area. These storms have exhibited torrential downpours. There is a flood advisory out for much of Wayne and also parts of Union County until 9:30 p.m. this evening. As I broaden things out a little bit more and take you off to the north, if you're in Greenville up there towards Salina, this activity is not severe right now, but you are seeing some pretty steady rainfall in that part of the Miami Valley. And then taking you down here into the Dayton metro area, Dayton, Troy, Springfield, Xenia, nothing severe at the present moment. But again, as we're watching that line of thunderstorms off to the southwest of Dayton, that's what we're going to be watching closely. Sorry about that. The radar jumped on me. So we'll take you back over to where that tornado warning is right now. And again, this is going to be for parts of Union, Butler, and Franklin counties here until 7:15 this evening. You can see this is really just a small part of our viewing area, but if you're in Liberty or Oxford, I want you to be in that tornado safe place. The rest of Butler County is not in this tornado warning right now. And if you are in Preble County, this is kind of an early heads up to you that this storm is making a little bit of a run toward you at the present moment. So we're going to continue to watch that very closely for you as well. We just should have gotten a new scan of live Doppler 7 radar. So we're going to take you right into the heart of where this thunderstorm has been exhibiting some signs of rotation. I want to draw something on here for you on the screen as well, so you can kind of get an idea. What's been happening is we're seeing some winds coming in from the backside of that particular thunderstorm. See if I can get that to draw right. Okay, that's not wanting to draw for me. That's apologize about that. Actually, I need to select that in order to make it work. There we go. So what we're seeing some winds coming in on the backside of the storm like this from the Brookville area. And then we're seeing some out ahead of the storm advancing in like that. So that gives you a little bit of an inflow notch right around that Brookville area. And that's where that particular thunderstorm is, again, exhibiting some signs of broad rotation. And given the environment today, it is a very marginal environment for tornadoes. Again, I think this is the right call, given the fact we probably have lots of folks outside. We've had some dry time this afternoon and some folks even seeing some sunshine that allowed for some storm fuel to really get going. And that allowed for that potential storm to start to show some signs of rotation. Again, moving off to the northeast, this takes us here into the Oxford area. We'll take you down a little bit closer to street level, so also West College Corner. Again, you've got the Miami University campus there as well, so if there's anybody on campus, I know it is summertime still, but if there's anybody there, they need to be in their tornado safe places as well. Taking you into the area of Franklin County, Indiana, taking your street level here to show you where that storm probably has some rotation right now. You can see those of us that are along Half Road, Riley Pike, Raymond Road, Merrill Road, and then also just to the north of State Road 252. Again, there's your inflow notch. This is where we have winds coming in from the backside of the thunderstorm, followed by winds wrapping around on the front side. It gives you just a little bit of rotation. Speaking of that rotation, let's take you back over to the velocity mode of the radar so we can kind of check out what is happening right now. So we'll take you over to storm relative velocity. What this does is it takes out the motion of the thunderstorm so we can kind of get a better idea of what's happening inside of the actual thunderstorm itself. And you can see there's some greens and reds. They're very broad. It's not a super tight circulation. And we don't necessarily expect tight rotations today. And I do expect that these would be very broad in general. I do see that Cody Butler has also entered the studio. So, Cody, if you have anything, feel free to interrupt me and let me know that. You can just wave your hand at me and I'll direct over there to you. But again, this is a tornado warning for southeastern Union and northwestern parts of Butler County until 7:15 p.m. this evening. There are no other severe thunderstorms in the Miami Valley. And as I broaden things out, this band of thunderstorms that continues to work northeastward is also moving into more Preble County and into the Richmond area as well. I'll put a 30-minute loop on the radar, and you can see how this has been progressing to the northeast. And again, it's just this part of this line, just to the east of Brookville, that has been exhibiting some signs of rotation over the last 30 minutes or so. And because of that reason, now the National Weather Service has felt strongly enough to go ahead and issue that tornado warning. And again, that is just for the far northwestern part of Butler County. So those of us in the Oxford area, that's the only part of Butler County that's even in the warning. If you're to the south and east of Liberty there in Union County, you should be in your safe place as well. And eventually, if this storm can hold together, an additional warning could be required for Preble County. But given the nature of these storms today, what likely will happen is that this rotation will slowly fade away, but it could pulse back up again. You see this very broad spin in eastern Indiana. This area had some severe thunderstorm and tornado warnings with it earlier this afternoon. That has since weakened a little bit. This may be a new little area of spin, as I like to sometimes call it, a mesolow or a baby area of low pressure. Sometimes that can influence additional thunderstorms to kind of cycle up in intensity and briefly rotate. I'm not expecting widespread severe weather, not expecting an outbreak or anything like that. We knew that this was a possibility today, an isolated severe thunderstorm. The rest of the Miami Valley, no threat for severe weather in the imminent future. But again, it's just this part of the thunderstorm right along this leading edge of the line. We're watching some heavy rain coming in, and the rotation is on the backside. And that's not surprising given the overall setup here for us this afternoon. So what we'll do is we'll take you back to the current view of live Doppler 7 radar, and we'll zoom you right in. So as you can see here, Oxford, West College Corner. Riley, you're not in the polygon, but you are pretty close. You can see that the inflow notch is just about to move into our viewing area. This is coming again right into southeastern Union County and northwestern parts of Butler County. This warning goes until 7:15, so about another 17 minutes or so on this particular warning. This is radar indicated rotation. So what does that mean? This means that the radar has indicated some broad areas of spin. We've been showing you those intermittently. Let's give you another look at the velocity part of this particular thunderstorm here. Sorry, let me get that off the screen there for you. Let's try this one more time. We'll go here and take a look at the velocity mode of the radar. And you can see there's just a little bit of broad spin. This is not a super tight area of rotation by any means. You can see where the reds and greens are coming together just a little bit there, just to the northeast of Brookville. That part of the storm, they're moving off to the northeast. Let's get you a fresh track on this thunderstorm as it is progressing there to the northeast at about 35 miles per hour or so. So as I do that, taking that there off to the northeast, we'll kind of slow that down just a little bit. So that's going to bring it into Bath at about 7:05. That's in about 7 minutes from right now. That's about how much longer you have until that rotating part of the thunderstorm is over you. So that means you should be getting into that safe place and waiting for the storm to pass. Again, that's a basement, small interior room such as a bathroom, a hallway, or a closet if you don't have a basement. If you're in a mobile home, I need you to get out of there and find a more substantial shelter. This will be moving into the West College Corner area, as you can see there, by about 7:14. And again, this warning goes until 7:15 this evening. Just got a new scan of live Doppler 7 radar in, so let's take you into northeastern parts of Franklin County. Again, you can see this is a really broad and weak area of rotation, but in a setup like this, it doesn't take a lot of things to get going in order for a weak tornado to happen. So as we take you you right down to street level. So there's Liberty Pike, Dare Road, Heatrick Road, the town of Bath is, let me go ahead and move this just a little bit for you so you can kind of get a little bit better idea. There's Springfield Road. Again, we're in Franklin County, Indiana. There's the small town of Bath. And then as we work down the line, moving into parts of Union County, you've got Snowden Road, you've got Coe Road, and then moving there toward Fairfield Road in Butler County and Ringwood Road. Those are the areas that if a tornado was going to happen in the next few minutes, it would be crossing those areas here over the next 10 to 15 minutes or so. Let's keep broadening out the view here for you. And Cody, are you hearing any reports of anything at this point?
3: Right now, I'm not finding any power outages right now in Butler County or just across the state line over there. I'm trying to see what I can pull up on OGO cameras right now. The Butler County Sheriff's Office did post the National Weather Service warning. The impact it's saying is going to be flying debris, be dangerous for those caught without shelter. Mobile homes will be damaged or destroyed. Damage to roofs, windows, and vehicles can occur, and tree damage is likely on this one.
7: Awesome. I appreciate that, Cody. Thank you. And of course, if you're in the path of this thunderstorm, you're not going to see anything. The reason why I say that, if you're out here at West College Corner, Camden, or Oxford, you're trying to look into the thunderstorm, but the problem is it's already raining there. And the rotating part of this thunderstorm is actually on the backside as the storm is pulling away. So the reason why I want you to stay indoors, too, is not just because we have a tornado warning, but this is what I would call a situation that's not safe to be outdoors. Let me take a look. I think we may have just gotten a new warning issued here. Let's see who this would be for. Okay, so this is going to be a flash flood warning that has just come in as well for parts of this area. And I'm not surprised to see this, given the amount of rain that has fallen. So we'll briefly touch on that, and then I'll take you back to the tornado warning. So the National Weather Service had a flood advisory for Wayne and Union counties, but they've now upgraded that to a flash flood warning. There have been some tremendous amounts of rain falling in this area over the last 15 to 45 minutes. And because of that, the National Weather Service is increasing their confidence that we will likely see some areas of flooding. We talked about that being a threat today as well. I do want to check in on a spot here in western Wayne County. Not seeing any signs of rotation, but I think you might, if you're watching at home, you may have been able to easily pick out why I'm so concerned about this spot. So let me go and draw this for you. Very similar to the signature we're seeing down there in Franklin County, Indiana. There's a little bit of an inflow notch right there to the west of Richmond, and we're starting to see a little bit of that backside precipitation wrapping in there as well. We'll see if this evolves into anything over the next 15 minutes or so. But those of you in western Wayne County, just keep an eye on that. And of course, if you're seeing any reports, I would love to know that as well. Let's take you back down to that tornado warning. It looks like they've trimmed a little bit of it out, but we still have a tornado warning in effect for northeastern Franklin County, southeastern parts of Union County, and northwestern parts of Butler County until 7:15 this evening. This is radar indicated rotation. That means that we're seeing some broad spin in the atmosphere. There have been no confirmed reports of a tornado or a funnel cloud to this point. Let's take you back over to the velocity mode of the radar. And again, this is telling us which way the winds are blowing. The greens that you'll see here popping up in just a second, that would be winds that are heading toward the radar in Wilmington. Now, this scan looks a little bit stronger. So let's draw that rotation out for you a little bit better so you can have a better idea of what we're talking about. So the greens, those are winds that are heading toward the radar site in Wilmington. Okay, so they'll be heading from left to right on your screen. Then the reds are winds that are heading away from the radar. So from right to left on your screen, that's where that broad rotation comes into play right there, just to the southwest of West College Corner. Again, my university campus is here in Butler County as well. So again, if there's anybody on campus, they should be seeking those tornado precautions as well. You can see now the newest scan appears to have broadened out just a little bit. It is now starting to approach that Franklin Union County line. This is not a very quick moving thunderstorm, so it's going to take some time for this thing to move out of the area this evening. But again, as we go back over to the how hard it's raining mode, or the reflectivity mode of the radar, again, you see that inflow notch on the back side of the thunderstorm. So those of us in West College Corner, Oxford, even if you're trying to see what's happening up there towards Eaton and you're trying to look towards the West College Corner area, I would really advise that you don't at this particular point in time. As we kind of broaden things out, show you what else is happening across the Miami Valley. If you're watching us in, say, Dayton or Springfield, Troy, Salina, not seeing anything severe anywhere else across the Miami Valley right now, this is just one particular part of a band of thunderstorms that has prompted a brief tornado warning. But you can see those of us in Mercer County were covered up in rain. No warnings there. Same in Dark and Randolph counties. And some other scattered showers from near Troy down to Xenia and Wilmington. But again, that activity right now is not severe. Let's take you back into where that tornado warning is happening right now. Again, it is on the southwestern parts of our viewing area here. You can see that tornado warning, including those of us in southeastern Union County, northwestern parts of Butler County, and those of us there in northeastern Franklin County. It's just outside our viewing area, but that's who's in that current polygon. That goes until 7:15 p.m. this evening. Again, we're not seeing any signs of any tornado debris either. I was just checking that a couple of minutes ago off screen while Cody was talking. What this product is called debris detector, what we're looking for is what we would call correlation coefficient or dropouts on the radar. They would be very bright blue and very easy to see. And as we take you back over the last 15 minutes, we're not seeing any signs. You saw a brief sign of some dropouts there, but I think that was low signal to noise, meaning that it was not co-located with where that area of rotation was. As we look at things now, we're not seeing any immediate signs that a tornado is on the ground right now. But again, that would be crossing into southeastern Union County and northwestern Butler County here, again, just over the next few minutes or so. So I'll take you back over to the regular mode of the radar, again, the how hard it's raining mode. And you can see that inflow notch now looks a little more disorganized, right? So if we go back 15 minutes ago, near Brookville is a little bit more organized and tighter, and now it appears to have fallen apart just a little bit. And that's not uncommon for these types of setups where you see something briefly pulse up and then it starts to fall apart a little bit. Let's take you back to the current look at live Doppler 7 radar. Excuse me. Let's check up on what's happening there in Wayne County. And I was watching a little bit of an area of interest there. And yeah, there's still a small area of interest just to the west of Richmond. Again, you can kind of see that little bit of a hook trying to develop. But as we look at the rotation mode or the wind mode of the radar, we're not seeing any reds and greens tied together here. So good news is we're not seeing any rotation here, but still a pretty strong thunderstorm. Those of us there in Webster, Richmond, Cambridge City, Abington, you've got a flash flood warning in effect. We've seen more than 2 inches of rain in less than an hour that could easily prompt some ponding of water on roadways. So the key word there, make sure you turn around and don't drown. Let's take you back into our tornado warning area and check in on some of the rotation. Some really good news to see here. The latest scan of live Doppler 7 radar really showing that this rotation has broadened out. But I do want to pull up a different radar. I'll have to step off screen to do this. This will be from the terminal Doppler site out of the Cincinnati airport. So let me go ahead and take a look at that, and I'll pull that up for you here in just a second. And yeah, so here's some good news on this too. So what this is, when we talk about the terminal Doppler, it's at an airport, and sometimes these can give us a low-level scan of what's happening. So we're looking from Cincinnati into the thunderstorm, and some good news here, we're not seeing any reds or greens showing up here on live Doppler 7 radar. So this is looking a little lower than the Wilmington radar, so I think this is a good sign that the storm is weakening just a little bit. I'll step back off so I can switch it over to our local radar out of Wilmington and give us just a little bit of a different perspective on what is happening. Cody, do you have anything new?
3: Still, department's sharing the National Weather Service warning on social media. That's the only thing I'm finding right now. I'm looking to see if there's any damage reports on the National Weather Service, but I am still working on trying to find any damage reports right now.
7: All right, awesome. Thanks for that. So let's get you back in real close, kind of really tight in here, get you down to street level on where the strongest part of this thunderstorm is likely right now. So near Bath Road, they're into a Harmony Road, and then there's Riggs Road. You're pretty close to the area of broad rotation or what is left of it. Again, this goes in effect until 7:15 this evening. Current time is 7:08. If you're just now tuning in, I'm meteorologist Nick Dunn, Cody Butler, also in the studio here with us. We're watching a thunderstorm that has prompted a brief tornado warning for northwestern Butler County and southeastern parts of Union County until 7:15. We've been on the air for about 15 to 20 minutes now covering this thunderstorm. And what we've been seeing over the last few minutes is that this rotation has really become more broad in nature. Let's take you back over to the wind mode of the radar. And you notice how this red and green, they're very broad. They're not very tight and touching really close together. That's a sign that the storm has lost a little bit of its punch. And to even show you some further evidence of that, let's take you over the last half hour. And you'll notice when this thunderstorm really got its act together east of Brookville, that rotation was a little tighter. And now as that has progressed a little further off to the north and to the northeast, that rotation has really broadened up a little bit. The reds and greens are not as close, they're not as strong, and they're not as tight-knit together as they once were. That would be an indication that the rotating part of the thunderstorm is weakening, but this is still a relatively dangerous thunderstorm just because of the fact we've got tremendous amounts of rain falling right now. I would imagine that the rainfall rate easily 1 to 2 inches per hour, especially as you're moving into parts of a southern Preble County and western Butler County. I'll give you another broad view of live Doppler 7 radar so you can see what else we're tracking this evening. You can see some very heavy rain now approaching Greenville, down US 127 into Preble County. But at the present moment, nothing severe there. I'm going to step off and check with our friends at the National Weather Service to see if they have any new information for us or if they've had any storm reports of damage at this point. Okay, so this is just coming in. It looks like a mobile report on I-74 eastbound. This is, I'm going to assume, in Franklin County. Large pieces of tree on the interstate, maybe a tree split and landed on a roadway. That's the only damage report that I am seeing at this point. But again, even that itself right now looks to be relatively tame compared to what we sometimes can experience in a tornado warning situation. So that's the only damage report that I'm seeing right now. And again, that is coming out of Franklin County, Indiana. Let's really broaden things out a little bit more for you to give you a bit of a reset in case you're just now tuning in. Most of the Miami Valley just seeing some showers or perhaps really not much of anything at all. You can see Sydney, Belle Fountain, Urbana, Springfield, you're dry. A bit of a band of broken light showers from Troy to about Jamestown, but that's not really severe right now. As we check in on our friends there in Mercer, Auglaize, and Dark counties, just some moderate rain. Nothing severe happening there either. Southern Randolph County moving into Dark County, seeing some pretty heavy rain there. But even that, despite the lightning and the intensity that you see on radar, nothing severe there either. Let's take you back a little bit closer now into this thunderstorm that has prompted this very short-lived tornado warning. It is about 7:11, so the Weather Service has about 4 minutes to make a decision as to whether or not they're going to extend this into

0: box and we'll pop that up so we can analyze what we're seeing there. Was getting some indications. So you're looking at the right-hand side of your screen. That is I-70 on the Ohio-Indiana state line. So that's a little further to the north outside of the tornado warning, but torrential rainfall falling right there on the Ohio-Indiana state line. And that's an interesting look because when you're trying to see what's happening inside a rotating thunderstorm, you're stepping outside and seeing that. You're not going to see what's happening in the middle of that thunderstorm. So this is why I'm encouraging you, if you live in Eaton or Camden, to really not try to look and see what's happening because you're not going to see much. What you're going to see, that's what you're going to get right there behind me too, would be on your screen right there. You can see that you just see some very heavy rainfall. You're not going to be able to see if that thunderstorm is actually rotating. I'm going to go check in with our friends at the National Weather Service. We've got about 60 seconds or so to see if they are going to update that tornado warning or not, or if they're going to issue a new one. Okay, looks like we're waiting for that same clarification. Let's take a look at velocity here. Can we go back to radar full screen, please, when we get a chance? Thank you. Let's take you back into this area of rotation. Just see if we're seeing any signs that maybe it's spiking back up again. No, it's really broad in nature. Let's even check from the thermal Doppler radar site in Dayton. Yeah, that's some good news there, too. All greens, not seeing any reds popping up on radar, which is some good news there. Again, though, I'll give you an updated track on this too, just in case this warning is about to expire and in case they don't reissue it. I do want to give you an early heads up for those of you in Preble County as to when this thunderstorm may be approaching you. So let's get you an updated track on this thunderstorm as it is moving off. Oh, we'll try that again here. Sorry about that. Let's get that moved back. Make sure I select this correctly. It's having some trouble there. There we go. So, okay, you know what? That's not wanting to work. That's okay. So over the next 15 to 30 minutes, what's going to end up happening here is you're going to watch that thunderstorm, whether it cycles up or not. You're going to see that thunderstorm approach the Eaton area and also Camden. There we go. Okay, so let's go and track the front part of that thunderstorm there off to the northeast at about 30 to 35. I'll make sure we get Eaton in the track there. So you're looking at Camden at about 733 and Eaton at 741. This is not a very fast-moving thunderstorm, but as it continues to progress northeastward, that's kind of your early call to action. There's not a tornado warning for Preble County right now, but if you wanted to play it safe and just make sure that you're indoors and away from windows, because again, it is raining and there are some lightning strikes approaching the area, there is no current indication that they're going to issue a tornado warning, but that's kind of your early call to action there that something may be happening. Okay, so they've went ahead and let that tornado warning expire. Let me give you one last look at live Doppler 7 radar on a broad view, show you what it is that we're going to be tracking here this evening. What I'll do is I'll put radar into motion and I'll go ahead and take the banner off so that you guys can all see at home what's happening. So again, that's the band of thunderstorms working off to the northeast. For now, things have calmed down. We're not seeing any immediate signs of rotation. This continues to work off to the north and to the northeast. So those of us in Troy, Dayton, Miamisburg, and Springboro, you're going to eventually get in on this activity. Greenville, you're seeing some heavy rain right now. I do think that if there was to be an additional part of the thunderstorm that briefly produced a tornado or turned severe, it is likely going to be this area south of I-70. So that would be those of us there in Preble and Butler counties in the near term. And then over the next hour or so, maybe eventually moving into parts of Montgomery County. So what we're going to do right now is we're going to wrap up this part of our tornado coverage. If an additional warning comes out, if it's a tornado warning, we'll resume wall-to-wall coverage. If it's just a severe thunderstorm warning, I'll give you a quick update there. I'm going to be checking with our friends at the National Weather Service, and we'll be checking in with Butler County Sheriff's Office and Emergency Management.
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How's it going? I'm Cato. So, Hastings Farm Fest, it is coming your way. Clark County Fairgrounds, September 26th. Did you get a chance to get a ticket yet? 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

0: The National Weather Service in Wilmington has issued a tornado warning for East Central Wayne County, Northwestern Preble County, Southern Dark County, until 8 p.m. At 7:31 p.m., a severe thunderstorm capable of producing a tornado was located over New Paris, moving northeast at 30 miles an hour. Hazard, tornado. Source, radar indicated rotation. Impact, flying debris will be dangerous to those caught without shelter. Mobile homes will be damaged or destroyed. Damage to roofs, windows, and vehicles will occur. Tree damage is likely. Locations impacted include Richmond, Arcanum, New Paris, New Madison, Wayne Lakes, El Dorado, West Manchester, Spring Grove, Hollinsburg, Gordon, Palestine, Ithaca, Caston, Whitewater, and Middleborough. This includes the following interstates: I-70 in Indiana between mile markers 150 and 156. I-70 in Ohio between mile markers 0 and 6. Take cover now. Move to a basement or an interior room on the lowest floor of a sturdy building. Avoid windows. If you are outdoors, in a mobile home, or in a vehicle, move to the closest substantial shelter and protect yourself from flying debris. To report severe weather, go to our website at weather.gov/ILN and submit your report via social media when you can do so safely.
1: The back part of the storm is working through now. I give that about 5 to 6 minutes, and then we can give you an all clear. So the reason why the Weather Service has went ahead and issued a new tornado warning for this particular area is we are seeing some broad rotation, very similar to what we just had happen a little bit ago. And yeah, you can actually see a little bit of some broad rotation here on I-70. So Anna and Tiz, if you guys are still with me here, that ODOT camera looking at I-70 at the Ohio-Indiana state line, if we can put that back into a double box, and so I can kind of keep an eye on that to the side, that would be greatly appreciated. This is actually very close to the camera site, so let's see if we can get that put into a double box there, and we can kind of see what we're tracking there. So looking at that on the right-hand side of your screen, I'm not sure what direction that is looking, but you see a lot of folks who are actually out there driving right now. That's really not a good idea. So here's US 40 and I-70. They're pretty close together. That's coming up there towards New Paris and El Dorado over the next few minutes. If you are in that tornado warning polygon, a couple things I want you to do right now. The first of which is I want you to get to that basement. If you don't have that, a small interior room, bathroom, hallway, closet, as far away from windows as you possibly can, that's where I want you to be right now. If we broaden this out, again, Richmond, you are just on the edge of the warning. Give this, again, just a couple minutes, and then we can give you an all clear. Eaton, you are not in the tornado warning. You do not have to take shelter. What's nice with tornado warning polygons is that they don't encompass the whole county. But if you're in the flashing red box, sorry, move that back again. Apologize about that. If you're in that flashing red box, you need to take shelter. I like to call that respect the polygon. If you're in the flashing polygon, you do something about it. If you're not in the polygon, let's not. Can we go ahead and switch the double box there to the Greenville weather camera if we can? And you can kind of watch some things there too. So now what you're seeing on the right-hand side of your screen, that is the Greenville weather camera looking towards that particular storm. And here's the problem, very similar to what we were just looking at down in Butler County about a half hour or so ago. As you're trying to look into the storm, you're not going to see anything. This is a rain wrap situation. And what that means, you see some lightning there though. What the rain wrap situation means is that the circulation is surrounded by rain and it's not on the leading edge of the storm. So Greenville, just on the outside of this polygon here, you're seeing some very heavy rain. But if you're trying to look into that's rotating part of the thunderstorm, you're not going to see anything. So that's why I want you to be in that tornado safe place. Again, if you are in or remotely close to the polygon, I want you to be in that tornado safe place. Let's go ahead and stay with the double box for the time being. Maybe as this gets a little bit closer, we can perhaps get a better view. I don't think there's an ODOT camera on 127 there in Dark County, but we'll keep a close eye on that. Let's take a look at velocity here again. The area of interest, I'll take you right down to street level, is on the state line right now, coming into New Paris. passing east of Richmond. So getting a little bit closer on streets here. Can we actually go back full screen on radar for just a moment so I can read off some of these streets? Thank you. This will be Hollinsburg Road. This is US 127 that runs from New Paris up into southern parts of Dark County. That is Howley Mills Road, Lee Road, B Road, and Whitewater El Dorado Road. If I just called out your name of a street or anywhere nearby, I want you to be in that tornado safe place right now because of this rotating thunderstorm. Again, this is radar indicated rotation. It's not necessarily super likely that a tornado is on the ground. Let's take a look at debris tracker here. And we're not seeing, you see how this is really smooth? There's not like a really bright blue or a bright green showing up here on radar. That's some good news. Let's go back over the last 15 minutes and we can check and see if that has been the case. Yeah, everything looks really smooth here on radar. There's not any evident signs. You would know it would be very bright blue popping up here on the radar if there was a tornado lofting debris into the air right now. Cody, you getting any reports anywhere so far?
2: I'm not getting any reports. That OGO camera was pointing towards Ohio. Now it's pointing northwest towards Indiana. It looks like they changed the direction on that one. So it looks like it's pointing towards the where the storm would be coming from.
1: Okay. Now, we'll keep an eye on that because what we'll be able to eventually see is as the storm exits, we might be able to see something on the backside. Let's go back to double box on the Greenville camera if we can, please. I can keep a close eye on that. Thank you. So the area of interest right now is right on the state lines. Let me draw this out for you. So again, when we look at the wind mode of radar, what you are seeing is we have reds. Those are going away from the radar, like this, okay? And then we have a very broad area of green with winds going toward the radar, something like that. When you have two winds that are going opposite directions, kind of going up against each other like this, just like if you have two magnets at home and you're trying to stick them together, remember, opposites attract. Very similar situation happening here, where when we have areas of rotation like this, when those greens and reds are really close together, that would give us an increased confidence that a tornado is possible. But again, right now, this is showing as radar-indicated rotation. Let's go back over the last 15 minutes, because I want to show you the progression of this particular storm. You notice where that rotation tightened up briefly, and it got real intense for just a moment, but now the late

0: The National Weather Service in Wilmington has issued a tornado warning for Central Preble County, Southeastern Dark County, Northwestern Montgomery County, until 8:15 p.m. At 7:39 p.m., a severe thunderstorm capable of producing a tornado was located near Camden, moving northeast at 30 miles an hour. Hazard, tornado. Source, radar indicated rotation. Impact, flying debris will be dangerous to those caught without shelter. Mobile homes will be damaged or destroyed. Damage to roofs, windows, and vehicles will occur. Tree damage is likely. Locations impacted include Englewood, Eaton, Lewisburg, West Alexandria, Clayton, Brookville, Phillipsburg, Verona, Gordon, Oklahoma, West Florence, Interstate 70 at U.S. Route 127, Muttonville, Piermont, Sugar Valley, Lake Lochengren, and New Hope. This includes I-70 in Ohio between mile markers 9 and 26. Take cover now. Move to a basement or an interior room on the lowest floor of a sturdy building. Avoid windows. If you are outdoors, in a mobile home, or in a vehicle, move to the closest substantial shelter and protect yourself from flying debris. To report severe weather, go to our website at weather.gov/ILN and submit your report via social media when you can do so safely.
1: Laredo Road and US 127. If you're near that cross section, you're just to the north of there. That's where the strongest area of rotation that I'm seeing right now. So let's get you a track on both of these storms. And to do that, I'll switch you back over to radar and we'll get you an updated track on both of these. So let me turn off the what I drew there with the telestration tool. So tracking that part of the storm that is currently rotating. Let me step back over to the green screen to do this. Having a couple of difficulties here. Step off the screen for just a second. Let's go back to the Greenville camera. We're seeing some really, really heavy rain popping up there on the right-hand side of your screen. You're kind of really seeing some very heavy rain. That's making it difficult to see. So this is why we don't want anybody out on the roadways driving as this particular thunderstorm is moving through the area. So now let me go ahead and get you an updated track. I can see things a little bit better now. So tracking that storm near Richmond, pretty much there near towards the New Paris area, off to the northeast at about 30 to 35. That's going to put it into New Paris at 744, El Dorado at 757, New Madison at 8 o'clock, and into West Manchester at 801. Let's track that southern cell. Let's take a look at the rotation on this one here. Okay, this one looks a little broad to me, but it is concerning. So if you're in Lewisburg, Phillipsburg, Clayton, Eaton, West Alexandria, I need you to be in your 20 to safe places right now as well. Let's get you a track on this cell as it is also working off to the northeast. Again, at about 30 to 35 miles per hour. It's going to put it into Eaton in less than 10 minutes from now. So your time is running out. You need to be gathering those last minute things and getting to your safe places. West Alexandria, 801, into Dadsville at 804, Lewisburg at 807, and into Kreitzer Corner. I apologize if I mispronounced that, but the Kreitzer Corner area at 8:10 p.m. That looks like that's in far western parts of Montgomery County. As I broaden things out briefly, to just give you a wide view of what's happening, I want to make it clear, the city of Dayton is not in a tornado warning. The city of Troy is not in a tornado warning. Richmond, I can give you an all clear now at this point as we're tracking these storms exiting the area. Looks like we have a flash flood warning in effect now as well. This will be another problem because of the torrential downpours that these storms are producing. So we have a flash flood warning there for Southern Dark, Western Preble, Northwestern Montgomery, Eastern Wayne, and Eastern Union until 10:30 p.m. this evening. What I'm going to do now is I'm going to take you back over to the velocity mode of the radar, and I'll step back over to the key so that we can kind of give you an idea as to what we are seeing and where. Sorry, let me check just a couple more things here real quick as I'm doing that at the same time. Just checking back in here with the Weather Service, I'm not seeing any indications from them that they think that this area of rotation is currently on the ground, which is some good news. So what we'll do now is I'll step back over and we'll zoom in on this, both of these areas of rotation that we're seeing right now on radar. Looks like if you live in Eaton, this is getting a little bit closer to you, but here's the key. Again, you notice the greens and reds here, they're really broad. They're not super tight and compacted together, which, again, this is good news. If we had tighter circulation, I would feel more confident that a tornado may be on the ground. Let's check our debris tracker on this newer area of rotation so we can show you what is going on in your communities here. And yeah, so again, this is good news. So what we would be looking for if there was a tornado would be a signature like this, these brighter greens and yellows inside of the rotating part of the thunderstorm. This is not a tornado. This is low signal to noise. It's an area it's a radar artifact where it's trying to represent a tornado. But in this case, the radar is just having a hard time picking that out. And I tell you that because when we go back over to the precipitation mode of things, there's no rain falling where that area of brighter colors were. But as we look at this area of Eaton, there's a couple of areas of interest that kind of have my attention. The immediate area of which, and we'll take you into street level here so I can show you this. This will be just on the western side of town. This will be out there towards, can we go back to full screen for just a second, please? Thank you. That will be on State Route 732, Toby Road. There's US 35. The first area of interest is going to be right in here where we have some winds likely wrapping in. And you can kind of see just a brief little area of rotation or maybe a little bit of a hook showing up right there. The second area of interest, I'm not as concerned. Oh, let me turn off the drawing tool on that, sorry. There we go. The second area of interest that I will be watching will be on the backside, very similar to what we saw in the Butler County storm a little bit ago, but not seeing any immediate signs of a tornado happening in that particular area right now. Again, the strongest area of rotation that I can find in Preble County, that's coming into the Eaton area right now. There's US 127, US 35, and East Main Street. Let's take you back to the north so we can get you an update on the other rotating thunderstorm that we're tracking. This one had a little bit of a stronger signature when we first came on. So let's give you an updated look at radar here so that we can see what is happening with the latest scan of velocity. And again, we're looking at the winds going to and from the radar. Good news here. This has really broadened down again. But still, if you live in New Paris, El Dorado, into southern Dark County, New Madison, Arcanum, up to near Greenville, I still want you to be in that tornado safe place because, again, this thunderstorm continues to work in your direction. And what's been happening today, we get these brief areas of rotation. They briefly pulse up, and they get a little intense looking. Then they start to cycle down once again. And right now, we're kind of in this cycling down phase, not just on that cell. And now this one down here still has some tighter rotation. It is also still a little bit broad at the same time. The greens and reds are still very spread out, but the intensity of the color here is still a little brighter. So I think this southern cell probably has the better chance right now in the immediate future to produce a tornado, whereas I think the northern cell is a little weaker. Let's get you a look here into southern Dark County too, because again, we're seeing lots of heavy rainfall, and I'm sure some folks are asking, hey, I'm in Greenville and I'm in Arcanum. I'm not really seeing anything, but I'm looking out my window. You're not going to. The problem is there's a ton of rain falling ahead of you, if you will, or basically there's a ton of rain falling as it's coming toward you. So you're not going to see anything at all. Thank you for putting that Greenville camera back over there. So that Greenville.
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1: Currently no severe activity. The severe thunderstorms that have been really just tornado warnings so far have all been radar indicated rotations. There is one damage report only down here in Franklin County, Indiana, of some large pieces of trees on I-74. But outside of that, I'm not seeing any other signs of reports. In fact, we can turn on the official storm reports. And yeah, in fact, that's not even showing up as a storm report yet, but I did see that from the National Weather Service. But you're not seeing any other icons here that resemble trees down or a tornado being reported. That's some good news, and I hope that that trend continues. Let's get you back in closer on street level here with live Doppler 7 radar, show you where these thunderstorms are showing signs of rotation right now. And if we take you in, again, the northern cell here I really think is cycled down, but I still want you to take it seriously. So there's New Paris. There's El Dorado. You've also got Lee Road, B Road, and then working to Southern Dark County, you've got State Route 722. You've got State Route 121. You've also got Emmerich Road. There's US 127. So if I've called out your community or your street name and you live anywhere near those areas, what I want you to do right now is making sure that you're in that tornado safe place. Again, we're not seeing very strong indications of rotation, and more than likely, we're not going to see a tornado. But the chance is really small. And again, with all the outdoor events that are happening, I think a tornado warning is the right call. And I think it's worthy of having one out. Looks like we have a new area of rotation developing just to the east of Fountain City. Let's go back to that for just a second. It's broad. It's not in Richmond, which is down here. Looks like they've just trimmed a little bit of that polygon back, perhaps. But as you can see, they're just to the south and east of Fountain City and east of Webster. This could be a new area of broad rotation that we'll have to keep our eyes on. But again, there's already a tornado warning in effect, so we're not going to see a new polygon issued there. But again, these are just all radar-indicated rotations. Let's go back over to our debris tracker and see if we are seeing any signs of lofted debris. And at this point, we're not seeing any signs of that. The returns here are all very pink and red. That's good. If we were seeing blues and yellows in this area, I would be a little more concerned that we would have a tornado on the ground lofting debris. What radar does is it's looking to see if we're seeing raindrops, which are going to look smooth on radar. When we're looking at the pixels, here's why this looks all smooth. But if there was something that wasn't a raindrop, like say bricks, boards, nails, or trees, that would pop up as a different color. And that's where the radar is saying, hey, this doesn't belong here. But again, we're not seeing those indications on radar right now. We're also simulcasting our tornado coverage on 1290 at 95.7 WHIO. So if you know anybody that's in these areas and they don't have a way to get those alerts or warnings, or if they're in their safe place, they can tune in to us there so you can get that updated information that you most certainly need given this dangerous situation. Let's jump you back into the southern tornado warning. So we're kind of having to bounce back and forth because we have multiple warnings in effect here this evening. Okay, this rotation now looks a little tighter. Let's get you right in here. This is going to be right along US 35, just northwest of Eaton. I'll get you a couple street names here. There is Spact Road. I apologize if I mispronounced that. There's Eaton New Hope Road. You've got US 127 that comes down into Eaton. And there's also Barron Street, Eaton Lewisburg Road, Minnick Wysong Road. And then there's Lewisburg right there. So this is heading to the north and east. And as we kind of zoom things out, I want to give you just a little bit of a look back here just over the last handful of minutes. Because again, this area of rotation you can watch. Now those reds and greens are actually touching and getting a little tighter. So my confidence that we may be seeing a brief tornado is increasing a little bit right now, just crossing US 35. This is I-70. There should be nobody driving. If we can go back to that double box with the ODOT camera, we could take a look at that and see if maybe they've turned that to give us a bit of a different direction. I'm going to step off and touch base with our friends at the National Weather Service and see if they have anything else there. Cody?
4: I was watching that OGO camera there at the state line. It does look like that traffic is slowing down, if not stopped, just east of that camera. It looks like this is pointing towards Ohio, more into Ohio right now there at the state line. Still some people out there, obviously, but the OGO traffic map is indicating a slowdown in that area. I'm still not getting any power outages with AES Ohio or Duke Energy. I did just text AES Ohio to see if they do have crews about ready to head out there. There are some outages with the Butler Rural Co-op, not many. It looks like maybe two outages in Preble County, and they have a total of nine in their service area. So still not many people without power right now with these storms.
1: Okay, thanks for that, Cody. I appreciate it. I was also just checking with our friends with the National Weather Service, and we have standing water on roadways in New Paris. So that's a bit of a concern. I just saw a report there of up to 6 inches of standing water on roadways. Folks, we knew that flooding was going to be a possibility today, and we're starting to see that come to reality. Just given how intense these storms are with the amount of rain falling, the atmosphere is very moist and very conducive to those heavy downpours. I want to get you back in and look at velocity. We just got a new scan of live Doppler 7 radar. This is probably the best looking signature now that we've seen today. Just to the north of Miller Williams Road and near Spact Road, this is Eaton and New Hope Road right here. If I've called out anybody that you might know near that community or near those roadways just to the north of Eaton, make sure that they're in a safe place right now. Give them a call. You can take a screenshot of this and say, hey, we've got rotation. Reds are winds that are heading away from the radar. Greens, winds that are heading toward the radar site. And this is, again, a little stronger looking. We can pixel query these, and I can tell you just how strong the winds are reading on radar. So this particular spot here, reading at about 47 miles per hour, and on the opposite side, 28. So we call this gate-to-gate shear. And what you're seeing here is we would add these two numbers together. I know the green has a negative here, but imagine that that negative sign wasn't there for just a second. When we add these two together, we're seeing gate-to-gate shear values right around 75 miles per hour. That's a pretty sizable number. But again, remember, we're looking aloft. We're not looking at the surface. Radar, the beam shoots up and out. It doesn't shoot out and straight. So we're looking a little high up above the ground here, but still, that's a pretty sizable area of rotation that we will certainly have to keep our eyes on. Let's go back over to radar. I'll take off those pixel queries there so we can catch you an updated track on this particular thunderstorm as well, and we'll zoom things out for you. Okay, that's some good news that we're not seeing a bunch of hail in this thunderstorm either, but again, still a little concerning the fact that we are seeing some rotation there. Here's an updated track for you, tracking where that area of rotation is, off to the north and to the east, again at about 30 to 35 miles per hour. That's going to put it into Lewisburg at 814, so it's currently 756. Given that this is the strongest area of rotation, what you can do right now is if you're watching us on TV or if you're watching us on our WHIO News or weather apps, you can take a screenshot of that particular storm track, call somebody out there toward Lewisburg, Brookville, tell them what time the storm is going to be there so that they know how much time they have left to prepare. So that's storm number one. Let's take you up to the north now. We'll track storm number two and get an updated look at that. We haven't spent a lot of time up here the last couple of minutes. So let's show this particular updated here on velocity. Very good signs continue here. Now, again, in New Paris, I'm seeing some reports of standing water on roadways there. So if you are out driving or getting a little bit later into the evening, not quite dark, but as a reminder, if you see water covering a roadway, make sure you turn around and don't drown. Broad rotation continues right where Dark, Preble, and Wayne counties come together. You can see the reds and greens are not touching, but that's an indication that, again, the rotation's not very strong. Let me get you an updated storm track on this as well. We got a lot of folks probably watching in Greenville and Arcanum in particular. Let's get you an updated track on where this particular thunderstorm is heading. Again, to the northeast at about 30 to 35. See if we can, may have to go a little faster just to get Greenville in there and give you an updated time of arrival. So same thing here. If you know somebody in Greenville, Hollinsburg, Arcanum, take a screenshot of this right now and send this to them so that they know when this particular storm is coming your way. Okay, we have another new tornado warning here. Okay, so

0: The National Weather Service in Wilmington has issued a tornado warning for northwestern Preble County, southern Dark County, until 8:30 p.m. At 7:57 p.m., a severe thunderstorm capable of producing a tornado was located near Eaton, moving north at 25 miles an hour. Hazard, tornado. Source, radar indicated rotation. Impact, flying debris will be dangerous to those caught without shelter. Mobile homes will be damaged or destroyed. Damage to roofs, windows, and vehicles will occur. Tree damage is likely. Locations impacted include Greenville, Eaton, Arcanum, New Madison, Wayne Lakes, El Dorado, West Manchester, Pittsburgh, Hollinsburg, Gordon, Palestine, Ithaca, Caston, Union Corners, Oklahoma, Sharpie, Interstate 70 at U.S. Route 127, Abbotsville, and New Hope. This includes I-70 in Ohio between mile markers 3 and 13. Take cover now. Move to a basement or an interior room on the lowest floor of a sturdy building. Avoid windows. If you are outdoors, in a mobile home, or in a vehicle, move to the closest substantial shelter and protect yourself from flying debris. To report severe weather, go to our website at weather.gov/ILN and submit your report via social media when you can do so safely.
1: Stronger rotation popping up here. Also, what the Weather Service has went ahead and elected to do, now it's 8 o'clock, so that original tornado warning that we had out there toward Richmond and New Paris is gone. We're down to two tornado warnings, the first of which includes those of us in Dark County, Greenville, Arcanum in particular. That warning goes until 8:30 this evening. We have an existing tornado warning for southeastern Dark County, northwestern Montgomery, and northeastern Preble until 8:15. I will say that I don't think this particular thunderstorm now is going to cross into very much of Montgomery County. I'll be interested to see what they do with that polygon here over the next few minutes. I do want to give you an updated look at velocity because, again, this part of the thunderstorm, this is the strongest looking rotation we've seen tonight. I was just checking debris tracker. They're not seeing any signs of lofted debris. But what I do see here is, again, we still have some very strong evidence of reds and greens very close together here. So getting you some updated roads, this is State Route 726. This is US 127. There is I-70. There is US 40. That looks like that's going to be Lewisburg Road there just to the west of Lewisburg. There's Lewisburg Western Road, Minnick Wysong Road. And again, there's the town of Lewisburg right there. But again, I think the track of this one changing just a little bit. So let me go and give you an updated track on that so you can let folks that are in the path know of what is happening. So to do that, let's go ahead and broaden this out. I want to make sure we get Greenville in view so you can see where this is heading. And again, let's get you that updated storm tracks. Again, the strongest part of that cell just to the north of Eaton, tracking to the north-northeast. This could potentially miss Greenville, but again, you're in that flashing red polygon, so I want you to take shelter. You can see there's your updated times of arrival. West Manchester coming in at 8:09, El Dorado 8:09, Arcanum 8:21, and Pittsburgh 8:23 this evening. If I just called out your community or anywhere nearby, tornado safe precautions now. Put yourself in a basement. If you don't have that, then a small interior room, such as a bathroom, a hallway, or a closet would be your best friend right now. Also, make sure you're wearing a helmet or something to protect your head. While there's not an immediate sign of flying debris right now, we've seen some evidence of this storm.